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0: 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And after 11, settle in for the thematic hour, where the music takes on a whole new vibe every single week. 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

0: If you love 60s music, then we've got a show you just cannot afford to miss. 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So, whichever way you want to listen, join me for Sounds of the 60s. It just won't be the same without you.
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2: From the Sky News Centre at 6, Donald Trump says he doesn't believe Israel will return to war with Iran. Earlier, the two countries agreed to step back from attacking each other after a weekend that had seen missiles fired in both directions. Our US correspondent James Matthews asked this question when he got the US president on the phone earlier.
3: If Netanyahu goes back to war with Iran, will you be with him? He said, "I don't think it'll happen. It's all working out very well. Iran is doing what they have to do. I don't think that's going to happen. Okay."
2: A top referee won't officiate at the World Cup after being denied entry into the US. Omar Artan had been in line to become the first Somali to officiate at a World Cup match, but was stopped by border officials. David Sullivan's facing further scrutiny after stepping down as West Ham's chairman. The BBC and The Times say several former models seeking work at his newspapers have made claims against him. Sasha Wall says she auditioned for him in his bedroom in Essex, where he asked if she wanted to be special friends.
4: I ran into the ensuite and grabbed my dress. Gone for the door. At this point, I realised the door's locked. So I raised my voice and I was like, "Open the door now." And he was like, all right, keep your knickers on, keep your knickers on."
2: The 77-year-old says the allegations are factually incorrect and entirely false. 1.5 million people were taken to court over unpaid council tax last year. The GMB trade union says the figures show the need for reforms. Artificial intelligence is going to be used to help clear the backlog of Crown Court cases in England and Wales. AI will identify similar cases to be heard together rather than separately. And Ben Stokes' future as England Test cricket captain is in doubt. He and teammate Gus Atkinson are said to have committed a breach of team protocols while celebrating Sunday's win over New Zealand. That's the latest. I'm Kat Suave.
5: Now your local news for Peterborough. A man has been taken to hospital with serious stab wounds after an attack in the city. Police were called to reports of violence in Windmill Street in Millfield just before 11 o'clock yesterday morning. Officers found a man with stab injuries and he was taken to hospital where his condition is described as serious but not life-threatening. Detectives say they believe the stabbing was an isolated incident and are appealing for witnesses or anyone with information to come forward. A new crossing is set to be installed outside Newark Hill Primary Academy in Peterborough before the start of the next school year. The crossing will be placed on Eastfield Road between Palmwell and the city centre following concerns after school patrol services were cut at several schools. Peterborough City Council says temporary patrols will remain in eye until a permanent zebra crossing is built there, while upgraded signs in a 20-mile-an-hour zone are also planned outside Warrington School. Litter picking volunteers in Peterborough have paid for and installed their own bins after becoming frustrated by a lack of rubbish facilities. Members of the Peterborough Litter Wombles have now put up 6 bins made from upside down basketball hoops on lampposts across the city, including 3 new ones in Parnwell. The group says each bin costs around £30 and has already helped reduce litter. The council says it's considering adding bins in locations where there's clear evidence of need. And a festival celebrating European culture and heritage has brought together communities from across Peterborough. Stanley Park hosted the event on Sunday after a colourful procession made its way from Cathedral Square, with many people dressed in traditional national costume. Music, dancing, food and drink were all part of the day, with countries from across the continent represented. Organisers say the event highlighted the city's diversity, while supporters say it also brought visitors into the city centre.
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5: Cloudy with early rain, followed by sunny spells and blustery showers today with a risk of hail and thunder. Feeling cool for the time of year, and we got a top temperature of 17 degrees. That's the latest from the PCR newsroom. I'm David Edgeworth.
0: 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And now, another 60 minutes of the greatest songs of all time for Peter.

Kate McRae and Sports Car. It is PCR FM. Welcome to Tuesday morning. We're getting you up and about then across Peterborough. I'm Mikey. I've got Chic on the way shortly. Rachel Flatton next. Spice Song, PCR FM. Like a smile.

0: Justin Bieber and What Do You Mean? It's PCRFM getting you off and about then across Peterborough for Tuesday morning. Showers around again today. Highs are 17. 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

Elton John and The Way You Look Tonight. It is PCR FM getting you up and about then for Tuesday morning across Peterborough. Got Wham playing here soon. Let's go on Vance Joy. This is going to sound great today. This is Riptide on PCR FM.

0: this city. If you missed it, they've announced that it's going to be back again next year. And there are some great pictures up on the Peterborough Telegraph website if you want to have a little look on there. Right, Allo Black's going to play and Duran Duran is on next. 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

Aloe Black and the Man. It is PCRFM playing the greatest songs of all time then for Peterborough. It's just coming up towards 10 to 7. Latest news on the way. Headlines with David Edgeworth as well. We'll find out what's going on in Peterborough. Mr. Probs is going to play scene. Here comes Duran Duran and Wild Boys. It's PCRFM.

not that around. Slowly drifting away, drifting away. Wave after wave, wave after wave. Slowly drifting, drifting away. And it feels like I'm drowning, pulling against the stream.

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2: From the Sky News Centre at 7, Donald Trump says Israel and Iran will leave each other alone for at least a week after he spoke to Benjamin Netanyahu. The US president says Israel hit back after missiles were exchanged between the two sides over the weekend. He's spoken to reporters, saying progress is being made to end the fighting in the Middle East.
3: They both agreed through me to stop, and we're in the final throes of what will be a very, very good deal that will not allow in any way, shape, or form nuclear weapons, and that its strait will open up right away. It'll open up immediately upon signing, which could be in 2 or 3 days.
2: American border officials have barred a top Somali referee from entering the country to officiate at the World Cup. Omar Artan was turned away in Miami due to what's being described as vetting concerns. Seven women have accused former West Ham chairman David Sullivan of predatory behaviour. The 77-year-old, who stepped down last week, denies the allegations made by women who were looking for work at his newspapers. The GMB union claims the council tax system is completely broken, as figures show nearly 1.5 million people were taken to court over unpaid bills last year. It says the banding system is woefully out of date. Ministers are being urged to put drone production at the centre of future military spending. Billions of pounds could be given to firms developing the technology under the Defence Investment Plan, due before next month's NATO summit. Eight companies are understood to be joining a new national development hub in Swindon. Hugo Crawford is from manufacturer Neros.
4: If the UK doesn't decide they're going to take unmanned systems as a genuine capability, the risk is we never know when the next global conflict is going to start. If the UK doesn't invest in this technology, it's going to be caught wanting when the time comes.
2: And we could soon see a national monument to Sir David Attenborough. MPs are going to debate the possibility of building one after a petition received almost 90,000 signatures. That's the latest. I'm Kat Suave.
5: Now your local news for Peterborough. A man has been taken to hospital with serious stab wounds after an attack in the city. Police were called to reports of violence in Windmill Street in Millfield just before 11 o'clock yesterday morning. Officers found a man with stab injuries and he was taken to hospital, where his condition is described as serious but not life-threatening. Detectives say they believe the stabbing was an isolated incident and are appealing for witnesses or anyone with information to come forward. A new crossing is set to be installed outside Newark Hill Primary Academy in Peterborough before the start of the next school year. The crossing will be placed on Eastfield Road between Palmwell and the city centre, following concerns after school patrol services were cut at several schools. Peterborough City Council says temporary patrols will remain in eye until a permanent zebra crossing is built there, while upgraded signs in a 20-mile-an-hour zone are also planned outside Warrington School. Litter picking volunteers in Peterborough have paid for and installed their own bins after becoming frustrated by a lack of rubbish facilities. Members of the Peterborough Litter Wombles have now put up 6 bins made from upside down basketball hoops on lampposts across the city, including 3 new ones in Parnwell. The group says each bin costs around £30 and has already helped reduce litter. The council says it's considering adding bins in locations where there's clear evidence of need. And a festival celebrating European culture and heritage has brought together communities from across Peterborough. Stanley Park hosted the event on Sunday after a colourful procession made its way from Cathedral Square, with many people dressed in traditional national costume. Music, dancing, food and drink were all part of the day, with countries from across the continent represented. Organisers say the event highlighted the city's diversity, while supporters say it also brought visitors into the city centre.
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5: Cloudy with early rain, followed by sunny spells and blustery showers today, with a risk of hail and thunder. Feeling cool for the time of year, and we got a top temperature of 17 degrees. That's the latest from the PCR newsroom. I'm David Edgeworth.
6: Good morning, it's just after 7. I'm Mikey Foltner. Back to the music we go, with Dermot Kennedy playing soon. Let's start with Ariana Grande first.

0: go on a long cold night. I expect she'll never leave my mind. And I walk round broken, skeptical, hoping one day she'll return to my side.
1: Dermot Kennedy and Honest on PCRFM. Hi to Jamie in Breton. He says he's got a coffee in his hand right now. He's just sat at the kitchen table. He's got PCRFM on. He's contemplating going and waking the kids up ready for school, but he wants to give it 5 more minutes. You know, I don't blame you. Right, we're back to the music. We go Soul to Soul, Back to Life, 11 minutes after 7. It's Tuesday morning, PCRFM.

0: This is PCRFM. We're playing the greatest songs of all time across Peterborough. Sunny spells around this morning. Some showers developing as the day goes on. You're looking at highs of around about 17 today. Should be dry with clear spells tonight. Lows down to 9. More showers around on Wednesday and Thursday. Good news is this weekend looks all right. Friday, sunny spells 22. Saturday, 24. Sunday, 24. And Monday, 24 as well. With lots of sunshine across the weekend. So something to look forward to at this point in the week. I've got Robin S on the way shortly. And I'll play you something from Prince next too. Keep it PCRFM. 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
4: Well, welcome to PCRFM, Bobby. And I believe that you're with your mum, Donna, as well. Now, Bobby has been doing something very, very special.
5: Bobby has been collecting cans and he's been getting money for different charities. In the second year of primary school, he volunteered to be an eco warrior, and that's where it all started because he likes cleaning up rubbish.
4: The fundraising element, how did that come about?
5: It first came about with the homeless when he was quite young, obviously being in town, and he used to see how cold they were and he used to get really upset. So we started handing out coats, you know, went for our wardrobes and things like that, and that's how it started. And then he said that he wanted to help families that didn't have much money. And then one day there was cans on the floor, and Bobby said, look, rubbish. And then that's when my mum said, you can actually turn that into money. And that's how it came from that. And he said, we could give that money to charity.
4: So how does he go about collecting these cans? What does he do?
5: So Bobby will often take a carry bag to school because he bikes there and back, and he'll always have a little look on the way back if he sees any. But that's how it started. But obviously, as the word's got about, we've got neighbours now, they collect their cans and they drop them round where my mum lives. And the word's just got about, and yeah, mum stores them at hers. And then thankfully we've got Princefield that are helping now as well. There is something else that Bobby did write down. I would like to raise awareness that other people, families, could also collect cans, and if struggling themselves, they could sell the cans, buy food or pay bills. Or if they're not struggling themselves, they could donate any cash raised to their charity. Also would be better for the environment.
4: You should be very, very proud of your son.
5: Oh, I know I am.
4: Thank you so much for talking to me, both Donna and Bobby. So, Mark, I know that Princefield are involved in an awful lot of community projects, but what was it particularly about Bobby that made Princefield want to be involved?
6: Through his nan, Veronica. Veronica looks after my dog. She was obviously very proud, and obviously he's the apple of her eye, so I thought, I think we could probably help Bobby through Princefield. So I asked him if he'd like our help, and Bobby sent me a heartfelt email explaining how he distributed the £158 that he raised last year from collecting scrap drinks cans. And what really stands out as well, Bobby doesn't ask for money, only the empty cans. So he's passionate about protecting the environment while also raising funds for local causes. So what Bobby's trying to do, it sort of fits in perfectly with Principles, values and supporting local communities, promoting sustainability and giving back where we can. Also, Bobby has created a fantastic eye-catching poster, which we are now sharing across our social media platforms. In addition, all of our 6 Princefield offices are now actively collecting cans to support Bobby's cause. Bobby is an inspiring young lad who has already made a real difference, and the board of directors at Princefield are proud to support him. If you'd like to get involved, you can drop off your empty cans at the Princefield office on Empson Road, Peterborough, or we're happy to collect as long as they're a worthwhile amount.
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on PCRFM. We're playing the greatest songs of all time across Peterborough morning. I'm Mikey. Headlines with David Edgeworth on the way soon. Let's play you Prince 1999 first. It's PCRFM.

0: Prince 1999 on PCR FM. I've got Lady Gaga, Ariana Grande on the way soon. We'll do something from Shawn Mendes as well. Just after 7:30, let's get our headlines with David Edgeworth.
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2: A man has been taken to hospital with serious stab wounds after an attack in Peterborough. Police were called to reports of violence in Windmill Street in Millfield just before 11 o'clock yesterday morning. A new crossing is set to be installed outside Newark Hill Primary Academy in Peterborough before the start of the next school year. And litter-picking volunteers in the city have paid for and installed their own bins after becoming frustrated by a lack of rubbish facilities. More on these stories in half an hour. I'm David Edgeworth.
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This is PCRFM playing the greatest songs of all time across Peter, and I'm really excited because this Thursday the World Cup kicks off. Mexico versus South Africa, 8 o'clock Thursday night at the Azteca Stadium in Mexico City. 48 nations this year, biggest tournament ever, and England's first game is on Wednesday the 17th of June. Croatia in Dallas, 9 o'clock. If you want to watch it with the rest of the city, The Zone at the Willow Cafe in Central Park. It's got the fan zone running all summer. A giant LED screen, street food, live music. Tickets are just £11, general edition. Doors open at 6 for the England games. You can search The Zone Willow Cafe Peterborough for tickets, or even check out the Peterborough Telegraph website. They've got a brilliant story on this. If you fancy going, it's a week Wednesday. You fancy it? Right, Shawn Mendes, Stitches, PCRFM.

0: Status Quo and rocking all over the world. It's PCR FM. We're getting you up and about then for Tuesday morning across the city. Nearly time to head out onto the school run as well today. Got all the big songs right here. All Take a Brolly with you today because we are going to get some more showers around today. Sunny spells to start first thing, but temperatures today around about 16 or 17 degrees. So not too bad. Showers actually across Wednesday and Thursday. But by the time Friday comes around, the rain will disappear completely and the sun will shine all weekend long. And we are so looking forward to that already. Right, Sam Sparrow and Charlie Puth on next. PCR
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Charlie Puth, one call away, yet to cancel a concert in Orlando after falling ill. Says he's been unwell for a few days, didn't want to risk more dates by pushing through. No rescheduled date for that yet, but if you have got tickets for any up and coming shows, worth keeping an eye on his socials. Hopefully he's going to be back up and running real soon. Right, Sam Sparrow next, Black and Gold. This is PCRFM.

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2: From the Sky News Centre at 8, a senior Somali referee has been barred from entering the US. Omar Artan was due to officiate at the World Cup, but was stopped on arrival in Miami over what officials describe as vetting concerns. Somalia is one of the countries on Donald Trump's travel ban list. Government Minister Liz Kendall says the tournament should be multicultural.
3: The World Cup, like all sport, works best. The matches are the best and the competition is best when they are inclusive and they, you know, include talent from right across our incredible world. And that's what I would like to see.
2: Donald Trump says the US is in what he calls the final throes of a peace deal with Iran and Israel. The US president's also claimed he doesn't expect any more escalation in tensions between the two countries after they exchanged missile fire over the weekend. The former chairman of West Ham is facing further scrutiny over allegations of predatory behaviour. David Sullivan, who stepped down last week, denies all accusations made against him by women seeking work at his newspapers. Trials are underway on a vaccine that could reduce the likelihood of some at-risk people developing bowel and ovarian cancer. Moderna and the University of Oxford hope to train the immune systems of those with Lynch syndrome to tackle potentially cancerous cells. The trial's lead investigator is Professor David Church.
4: If this vaccine proves effective, the learnings that we get from this study could be leveraged for other cancer types. The targets would be different, but some of the insights that we gain, we hope, will be generalised.
2: May's heatwave gave shops a boost, with more people buying barbecue food and sunglasses. The British Retail Consortium says sales rose by almost 4% compared with a year ago. And Madonna's released her new music project, and Cole Palmer's made a surprise cameo. The Chelsea footballer appears in the 14-minute film to accompany her album, Confessions 2. That's the latest. I'm Kat Suave.
5: Now your local news for Peterborough. A man has been taken to hospital with serious stab wounds after an attack in the city. Police were called to reports of violence in Windmill Street in Millfield just before 11 o'clock yesterday morning. Officers found a man with stab injuries and he was taken to hospital, where his condition is described as serious but not life-threatening. Detectives say they believe the stabbing was an isolated incident and are appealing for witnesses or anyone with information to come forward. A new crossing is set to be installed outside Newark Hill Primary Academy in Peterborough before the start of the next school year. The crossing will be placed on Eastfield Road between Palmwell and the city centre, following concerns after school patrol services were cut at several schools. Peterborough City Council says temporary patrols will remain in eye until a permanent zebra crossing is built there, while upgraded signs in a 20-mile-an-hour zone are also planned outside Warrington School. Litter picking volunteers in Peterborough have paid for and installed their own bins after becoming frustrated by a lack of rubbish facilities. Members of the Peterborough Litter Wombles have now put up six bins made from upside down basketball hoops on lampposts across the city, including three new ones in Parnwell. The group says each bin costs around £30 and has already helped reduce litter. The council says it's considering adding bins in locations where there's clear evidence of need. And a festival celebrating European culture and heritage has brought together communities from across Peterborough. Stanley Park hosted the event on Sunday after a colourful procession made its way from Cathedral Square, with many people dressed in traditional national costume. Music, dancing, food and drink were all part of the day, with countries from across the continent represented. Organisers say the event highlighted the city's diversity, while supporters say it also brought visitors into the city centre.
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5: Cloudy with early rain, followed by sunny spells and blustery showers today, with a risk of hail and thunder. Feeling cool for the time of year, and we got a top temperature of 17 degrees. That's the latest from the PCR newsroom. I'm David Edgeworth.
6: Good morning, it's just after 8. We're going to be chatting Steel Bones real soon with the NHS. We'll do that shortly after Alan Walker. This is Faded.

0: Taylor Swift and The Fate of Ophelia on PCRFM. We're playing the greatest songs of all time across Peterborough. Morning, I'm Mikey Fulton. Now, Claire Todd is with me. She's chatting to a couple of the team from Steel Bones. This is all to do with the NHS. I'll let Claire explain.
1: Good morning to both of you, and thank you for joining us here on PCRFM. Now, I suppose the first question that I've got for you is, what is Steel Bones?
2: Steel Bones is a peer-led support community for amputees and those with limb difference and limb loss. We are led by a number of volunteers who have lived experience and who are dedicated to supporting over 1,800 amputees across England and Wales, and there are now over 12,000 new amputations each year in just the NHS England. So we've got a lot of work to do, and these volunteers are dedicated to helping us make sure we reach all those who need us.
1: I mean, it seems like an awful big number, but amputation or limb change doesn't just occur from an accident. You might associate it if someone's come off a motorbike and damages their leg and things, but there are other reasons why you might have to have amputation, aren't there?
3: Yeah, absolutely. So like you said, it could be a really bad accident, so a big traumatic event. There's limb loss from complications with diabetes or vascular problems. Sepsis is a big issue, which leads to a lot of amputations. And some people just have birth defects or differences. I'm an amputee and I lost my leg when I was about 7 months old, just because as I was born, they found out that I had amniotic band syndrome. So my foot was useless. They amputated, which meant then I could wear a prosthetic. There's loads of different reasons why someone might become an amputee. Some people even go for an elective amputation. So if they've been having problems with, you know, something recurring, that could be kind of the last choice for them.
1: Yeah. And at Steel Bones, what you're dealing with is what comes along with having something like that done, for want of a better phrase. So because it when something like that, it must explode someone's life. So yeah, what sort of services do Steel Bones can offer, and what sort of support can you offer?
2: So we can provide family mentoring support, and it is for the entire family, because quite frankly, sometimes when an amputation happens, the family can be a lot more affected than the amputee, because they're the ones picking up the pieces. The amputee obviously has to be so concerned with actually just getting well and surviving. To help the family navigate that, we've got a website which has a new amputee section on it and some FAQs. We've got a document, an FAQs booklet, which the funding for the NHS project from the local ICB has helped us create and is out to all the local GPs and clinics. That has actually been put onto a podcast thanks to the amazing Vicky, who has a fabulous voice. So they can listen to this key information. The FAQs involve all sorts of information like benefits, housing, prosthetics, physio, what to take in your hospital bag, schooling,
3: and even things like relationships,
2: yeah,
3: and pregnancy,
2: yeah,
3: as an amputee. It covers the whole like accessible driving. It covers the whole range of just life, really.
2: I mean, I suppose it's what Steel Bones and our incredible army of volunteers do is provide a mothership of information for local amputees. So there's a national phone line which they can ring into. It's free, obviously, manned by amputees and amputee families. We have family mentor peer programming. We have a careers program to get people back into work. We also have benefit support. We have housing advocacy. And we have a weekly online catch up every Monday, as well as a monthly meetup in Peterborough and a weekly fitness club, which has been kindly funded from the ICB.
1: Yeah, so the ICB does the funding. So how does that work? What's the relationship with the ICB?
2: So the ITB are crucial. And I have to say, I know it's all changing currently, but the Cambridgeshire ICB has been absolutely key to helping us develop and extend our network, helping us reach those clinicians. So that we live on the power of lived experience and of those who are affected directly by amputation. However, what we're not very good at doing is being able to access those clinicians because they are so busy. They are really overstretched, you know. Double the amount of amputations are happening currently, and it's only growing. I mean, the diabetes numbers are exponential, as well as sepsis, and surgeons are becoming very clever. They're saving people's lives through amputation, which is amazing. However, the demand is vast, and the workforce is, as we know, is reducing. So what the ICB can do with their funding is they gave us £6,000 towards reaching the most vulnerable amputees in the community to connect them, and then also connects us to incredible community leaders like at the PCR, and also the clinics, the physiotherapists, the occupational therapists, social prescribers, integrated neighbourhoods, to connect people. Because I think it's not just the amputee community. Whenever there is a long-term condition, and in our community, if I think of the little village I live in, it's so hard to find out what is actually available for people. Yeah. So the more we connect with the wider networks, the wider links into the radio is a golden opportunity to get what we're doing out to people. Because if we don't get it to those who need it, what is the point, really?
3: Yeah. And I think the lovely thing about Still Bones is that it is peer-led. So if someone rings the telephone line and, you know, they're very upset or they're having a terrible day or there's been a complication, something's gone wrong, and someone the other end of the phone is saying, oh, yes, I know, and let's try this, they actually know, which I think gives a level of confidence to the caller to know that, you know, the right people are supporting them, which is amazing.
1: Because I think obviously in the hospital or traditional medical environments, the medical treatment is there, but then there's off. It's a bit like the ripples in a pond, isn't it, when you throw a stone in? There's a mental health issue, like you say, about families and how it impacts. It's as you said in the beginning, sometimes it's so much harder to watch something happening than when it's happening to you, because when it's happening to you, you're on the treadmill, you're doing it.
3: Yeah.
1: And when you're watching, it's very, very, very difficult, isn't it?
3: Yeah.
1: So family support is important.
3: Absolutely. We've had a few requests, you know, over the years. Last year, we celebrated our 10th anniversary at Still Bones, which is fantastic. And over those years, we've had lots of requests to go into schools, either just to educate the children on, so it's like a less scary thing. Or sometimes there's a child there whose parent or sibling or a family member has been going through amputation. They've then been struggling at school. So we've been asked by the family to go in, work with the school about how we can support youngsters as well. And we've got a great youth program that's recently started. So, and that covers amputees that are youngsters and children, but also those that are children of amputees, sisters, brothers, grandchildren, cousins, you know, the whole family is involved, which again I think makes Still Bones really special.
1: Certainly with going into the younger audience, because a lot of things are only available for adults, but that you can cover the gamut, you can go right the way through it. You don't have to be over 18.
3: No, absolutely, anyone can join at any age. I mean, we've had people join Still Bones that have maybe been an amputee for 20 years and have just found us. And then joined and, you know, come to a meetup or joined the fitness group, you know, and they've now found a supportive community, which has really helped them and boost their confidence and reduce their isolation, which is great. That's kind of what we want to happen, you know.
1: And this isn't about medical referral in. You self-refer, don't you? If someone's listening to this now, they know someone, or if this sparks a conversation with someone else at a later date, how can you get more information? Do you have a website?
2: Yes, we do. It is www.steelbone.co.uk, or you can ring us on 0333 606 930. If you know anyone that has a limb difference or limb loss, even if they seem absolutely fine, please make sure they have heard of us. Quite often, our mission is to ensure every single person living with this long-term, life-changing condition knows where to seek help. They might want to volunteer with us. We're always looking for new volunteers.
1: If someone's been living with it for a while, they've probably got a wealth worth of knowledge that they could share with other people, haven't they?
2: Absolutely. Every day is different for us. We learn something new from all the different... It is a problem-solving, powerful community. And if people want to get involved, obviously, we'd love it. But we saw 80 new registrations in April, which is four times our normal amount. Mm. And we are desperate to get as many people aware of what we're doing as possible. So clinicians, if you're listening to this, please ensure that you've got our information to give anyone that is going through this life-changing trauma. And if anyone is going through it, get in touch with us. The best thing is the website, but please don't worry if you don't have the website. Call the number and we will get in touch. We have WhatsApp as well.
1: Google Stillbones. Thank you so much for talking to me this morning, ladies. And I wish you the best of luck. And let's keep in touch, because I'm sure we'd like to hear more from you as we go on. Thank you.
2: We'd love to. Thank you so much.
3: Thanks, Claire.
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1: First of all, a lot of people in the Peterborough area have benefited very much from the work that Princefield do and from your involvement in all the community projects. But why do Princefield do this?
4: Princefield have always been involved in the community. So we're a family-owned business. We're a head office based in Peterborough. We have other offices around the east of England, but a head office being based in Peterborough, we tend to focus a lot of our community work in the Peterborough area. As a family business, we've always wanted to give back. That's what we concentrate on doing.
1: You've also got quite a big involvement with Help Our Ukrainian Friends. 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
4: Quite simply, a group of volunteers wanted to help the people of Ukraine. 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Two, we can use our vehicles to move humanitarian aid around. And we've also actually travelled out to Poland and Ukraine, taking these goods in our vehicles. And we've done that three or four times now.
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0: David Gray and Babylon on PCRFM. Miley Cyrus and Holly Johnson ready to play in just a minute. We'll get our latest headlines, though. It's almost 8:30.
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2: A man has been taken to hospital with serious stab wounds after an attack in Peterborough. Police were called to reports of violence in Windmill Street in Millfield just before 11 o'clock yesterday morning. A new crossing is set to be installed outside Newark Hill Primary Academy in Peterborough before the start of the next school year. And litter-picking volunteers in the city have paid for and installed their own bins after becoming frustrated by a lack of rubbish facilities. More on these stories in half an hour. I'm David Edgeworth.
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Holly Johnson and American O's on PCRFM. Big shout out to Donna and Dogsop. Just dropped the kids off at school. Best coffee of the day. Donna, you've definitely earned that. And hi to Ryan in Stanground. He's in back-to-back meetings today from 9 o'clock. Enjoy that. Hope it goes well. Make sure you take plenty of coffee in with you. You might need it. Duke them on. AME. Need you 100%. PCRFM.

0: Do you know, it's something we needed for a Tuesday morning. Staying Alive from the Bee Gees. That'll get you into work pretty nicely this morning. Mumford & Sons on the way soon. We'll do something from Top Loader. 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
2: Stargate, another short flight.

Top Loader and Dancing in the Moonlight. Hope your morning started off all right. Sunny spells and showers around for most of the day. Looking at highs of around about 17. Much the same, actually, weather-wise, every single day this week. Apart from Friday, that's when the trend changes. It turns more sunny on Friday, and there's lots of sunshine around at the weekend. Sunday looks like the best day of the weekend. We could see 25, maybe even 26 degrees across Peterborough. I know. Get me to Sunday. Right, Mumford & Sons next. I will wait. 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
2: From the Sky News Centre at 9, a Somali referee says he's in good spirits despite not being allowed to enter the US to officiate at the World Cup. Omar Artan was turned away at Miami Airport after border officials raised vetting concerns. Donald Trump says Israel and Iran will leave each other alone for at least a week after he spoke to Benjamin Netanyahu. The US president says Israel hit back after missiles were exchanged between the two sides over the weekend. He's spoken to reporters, saying progress is being made to end the fighting in the Middle East.
3: They both agreed through me to stop, and we're in the final throes of what will be a very, very good deal that will not allow in any way, shape, or form nuclear weapons, and the strait will open up right away. It'll open up immediately upon signing, which could be in 2 or 3 days.
2: The independent football regulator says it's in contact with West Ham over allegations made against former chairman David Sullivan. He denies claims of inappropriate behaviour made by 7 women in a Panorama investigation. Ministers are being warned the UK could be caught wanting in a global conflict if they don't invest in drones. The upcoming defence investment plan is expected to commit billions of pounds to their production. We're also expecting confirmation of a new UK drone hub in Swindon. Labour's Will Stone is one of the town's MPs.
4: It's going to be the largest indoor drone testing facility in all of Europe, 4 times the size of the one in Latvia. It's going to be segmented off into multiple different parts so you can test different types of drones, but it's going to be a state-of-the-art piece of kit and equipment.
2: The ECB is investigating a breach of team protocols following England's first test victory against New Zealand. Captain Ben Stokes and Gus Atkinson were allegedly involved in an incident at a nightclub. And despite not making it into England's World Cup squad, Cole Palmer's been keeping himself busy. The Chelsea footballer appears alongside teammate João Pedro in Madonna's new 14-minute music film. That's the latest. I'm Kat Suave.
5: Now your local news for Peterborough. A man has been taken to hospital with serious stab wounds after an attack in the city. Police were called to reports of violence in Windmill Street in Millfield just before 11 o'clock yesterday morning. Officers found a man with stab injuries and he was taken to hospital where his condition is described as serious but not life-threatening. Detectives say they believe the stabbing was an isolated incident and are appealing for witnesses or anyone with information to come forward. A new crossing is set to be installed outside Newark Hill Primary Academy in Peterborough before the start of the next school year. The crossing will be placed on Eastfield Road between Palmwell and the city centre following concerns after school patrol services were cut at several schools. Peterborough City Council says temporary patrols will remain in eye until a permanent zebra crossing is built there, while upgraded signs in a 20-mile-an-hour zone are also planned outside Warrington School. Litter picking volunteers in Peterborough have paid for and installed their own bins after becoming frustrated by a lack of rubbish facilities. Members of the Peterborough Litter Wombles have now put up 6 bins made from upside down basketball hoops on lampposts across the city, including 3 new ones in Parnwell. The group says each bin costs around £30 and has already helped reduce litter. The council says it's considering adding bins in locations where there's clear evidence of need. And a festival celebrating European culture and heritage has brought together communities from across Peterborough. Stanley Park hosted the event on Sunday after a colourful procession made its way from Cathedral Square, with many people dressed in traditional national costume. Music, dancing, food and drink were all part of the day, with countries from across the continent represented. Organisers say the event highlighted the city's diversity, while supporters say it also brought visitors into the city centre.
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5: Cloudy with early rain, followed by sunny spells and blustery showers today with a risk of hail and thunder. Feeling cool for the time of year, and we got a top temperature of 17 degrees. That's the latest from the PCR newsroom. I'm David Edgeworth.
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Miley Cyrus, Lindsay Buckingham and Secrets on VCR FM. We're getting your workday started then for Tuesday morning. Going to get on Elton John shortly. Tones and I coming up. These are the Black Eyed Peas next. Where is the Love? VCR FM.

0: Time to die and fly away on PCRFM. There's a jobs fair in Peterborough next month. Going to be offering around about 100 vacancies. It's happening at the Western Home Stadium, home of the Posh, on the 10th of July. It's a chance to give people a chance to meet some employers and explore opportunities face-to-face. The event is going to bring together a range of local companies and roles, helping job seekers connect directly with recruiters and also find some new opportunities as well. On July the 10th, you can get more details on the Western Home Stadium website or at Job Centre Plus as well. 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

TLC and Waterfalls on PCRFM, playing the greatest songs of all time across Peterborough. I'm Mikey Fulton, and thank you for putting us on as we get you through Tuesday morning's workday. Just getting things going for this morning. All the big songs are here, including Queen and David Bowie real soon. Let's continue with Jess Glynn. This is My Love. It's PCRFM.

0: Queen, David Bowie and Pressure. Interesting one from the East of England Ambulance Service today. They've announced a new approach to patient care, and the headline is this: not every 999 call will end up with a trip to hospital anymore, saying that sending everyone to A&E is outdated and not always the best option. By 2030, the plan is that specialist clinicians will assess patients earlier, or people will be treated closer to home where it's safe to do so, and ambulances will be freed up for the most serious cases. Now, the chief paramedic says it's about getting it right care-wise quickly, not just the nearest hospital. It's a big shift, but if it means faster response times for the people who really need an ambulance, then that can only be a good thing. You can find out more on the Peterborough Telegraph website. Playing you the scripts next. 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

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It's Tuesday morning. I'm Mikey. Tony Dibbin is looking after things from 10 this morning. Alanis Morissette soon. Here comes Rihanna. It's PCR FM.

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2: From the Sky News Centre at 10. A top referee's been refused entry to the US for the World Cup. Omar Artan, who's from Somalia, was stopped by border officials when he arrived in Miami for the tournament. The US president suggested a deal that would bring peace to the Middle East could be signed within days as officials are in the final throes of negotiations. Donald Trump's also said after speaking to Benjamin Netanyahu, tensions between Israel and Iran will calm down. Matthew Gold, the former British ambassador to Israel, says the Israeli Prime Minister's in a difficult position.
3: He wants to show that he's still in charge, that he's still pursuing Israel's war aims and Israel's security. But he also knows he can't afford a massive breach with the US president.
2: Public servants, like nurses and teachers, shouldn't have to consider equality issues when carrying out their day-to-day work. That's what Tory leader Kemi Badenoch is expected to say in a speech later about anti-discrimination laws. There have been accusations equality legislation influenced a police officer's decision last year to handcuff Henry Novak, who'd been fatally stabbed. Shadow Equalities Minister Claire Coutinho says the rules need to be changed.
4: Part of the problem is the public sector equality duty is telling our public services to obsess about equality. They have to do an annual update and they have to talk about how they're promoting equality and diversity. And actually what we've seen in case after case, this is actually stopping them from doing their jobs.
2: 1.5 million people were taken to court over unpaid council tax last year. The GMB trade union says the figures show the need for reforms. MPs are going to debate the possibility of a monument to honour Sir David Attenborough. Almost 90,000 people have signed a petition calling for a tribute to the 100-year-old naturalist. And Lisa Kudrow and Mira Sorvino have confirmed they'll return to their roles for a sequel to Romeo and Michelle's high school reunion. The original film was released in 1997. That's the latest. I'm Kat Suave.
5: Now your local news for Peterborough. A man has been taken to hospital with serious stab wounds after an attack in the city. Police were called to reports of violence in Windmill Street in Millfield just before 11 o'clock yesterday morning. Officers found a man with stab injuries and he was taken to hospital where his condition is described as serious but not life-threatening. Detectives say they believe the stabbing was an isolated incident and are appealing for witnesses or anyone with information to come forward. A new crossing is set to be installed outside Newark Hill Primary Academy in Peterborough before the start of the next school year. The crossing will be placed on Eastfield Road between Palmwell and the city centre following concerns after school patrol services were cut at several schools. Peterborough City Council says temporary patrols will remain in eye until a permanent zebra crossing is built there, while upgraded signs in a 20-mile-an-hour zone are also planned outside Warrington School. Litter picking volunteers in Peterborough have paid for and installed their own bins after becoming frustrated by a lack of rubbish facilities. Members of the Peterborough Litter Wombles have now put up 6 bins made from upside down basketball hoops on lampposts across the city, including 3 new ones in Parnwell. The group says each bin costs around £30 and has already helped reduce litter. The council says it's considering adding bins in locations where there's clear evidence of need. And a festival celebrating European culture and heritage has brought together communities from across Peterborough. Stanley Park hosted the event on Sunday after a colourful procession made its way from Cathedral Square, with many people dressed in traditional national costume. Music, dancing, food and drink were all part of the day, with countries from across the continent represented. Organisers say the event highlighted the city's diversity, while supporters say it also brought visitors into the city centre.
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5: Cloudy with early rain, followed by sunny spells and blustery showers today with a risk of hail and thunder. Feeling cool for the time of year and we got a top temperature of 17 degrees. That's the latest from the PCR Newsroom. I'm David Edgeworth.
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0: Ollie Mears is going to run this town. Great, put Ollie Mears in the council. Let's see how we get on. This is Tony Dibben across Peterborough at PCRFM with Ed Sheeran. I'm right now scouting for girls. And it won't be long, you know. October will soon be here. And there'll be your chance to see Scouting for Girls performing live at Peterborough Cathedral. If you want to go, it's peterborough-cathedral.org.uk. The boys are there 30th of October.
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0: 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Adele, Someone Like You, and Alex Warren is ready to play next.
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Adele, Someone Like You at PCRFM. George Ezra, Green Green Grass. And are you ready? Because they'll be playing not far away from here, you know, July 2nd. The Lightning Seeds appear in Bedford. Here they are now. The Life of Riley. Ian Brody, lead singer. Guess what he called his kid? Riley. You got it. PCRFM.

0: It is Duran Duran's Big Bond theme. There's A View to a Kill here at PCRFM playing the greatest songs of all time. Harry Styles, Adore You, and the Eagles, One of These Nights, coming next.
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12: Well, welcome to PCRFM, Bobby, and I believe that you're with your mum Donna as well. Now, Bobby has been doing something very, very special.
13: Bobby has been collecting cans and he's been getting money for different charities. In the second year of primary school, he volunteered to be an eco warrior, and that's where it all started because he likes cleaning up rubbish.
12: The fundraising element, how did that come about?
13: It first came about with the homeless when he was quite young, obviously being in town, and he used to see how cold they were and he used to get really upset. So we started handing out coats, you know, went for our wardrobes and things like that. And that's how it started. And then he said that he wanted to help families that didn't have much money. And then one day there was cans on the floor, and Bobby said, look, rubbish. And then that's when my mum said, you can actually turn that into money. And that's how it came from that. And he said, we could give that money to charity.
12: So how does he go about collecting these cans? What does he do?
13: So Bobby will often take a carry bag to school because he bikes there and back. And he'll always have a little look on the way back if he sees any. But that's how it started. But obviously, as the word's got about, we've got neighbours now, they collect their cans and they drop them round where my mum lives, and the word's just got about, and yeah, mum stores them at hers, and then thankfully we've got Princefield that are helping now as well. There is something else that Bobby did write down. I would like to raise awareness that other people, families, could also collect cans, and if struggling themselves, they could sell the cans, buy food or pay bills, or if they're not struggling themselves, they could donate any cash raised to their charity. Also would be better for the environment.
12: You should be very, very proud of your son.
13: Oh, I know I am.
12: Thank you so much for talking to me, both Donna and Bobby. So, Mark, I know that Princefield are involved in an awful lot of community projects, but what was it particularly about Bobby that made Princefield want to be involved?
14: Through his nan, Veronica. Veronica looks after my dog.
13: Oh, I know I am.
12: Thank you so much for talking to me, both Donna and Bobby. So, Mark, I know that Princefield are involved in an awful lot of community projects, but what was it particularly about Bobby that made Princefield want to be involved?
14: Through his nan, Veronica.

0: 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Also, Bobby has created a fantastic eye-catching poster, which we are now sharing across our social media platforms. In addition, all of our six Prince Build offices are now actively collecting cans to support Bobby's cause. 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

Styles at PCRFM adore you. So the big Wembley shows are about to take place. There'll be people camping out now all along Wembley Way, won't they? Right, the Primitive soon. Here comes Lenny Kravitz at PCRFM. Are you going to go my way? Not if you're going to Harry Styles, no.

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2: From the Sky News Centre at 11, some breaking news. A girl's been arrested after a school was forced to go into lockdown in Manchester. Three people have been injured with what police are describing as knife wounds in Blackley. A senior Somali referee has been barred from entering the US. Omar Artan was due to officiate at the World Cup but was stopped on arrival in Miami over what officials describe as vetting concerns. Government Minister Liz Kendall says the tournament should be multicultural.
3: The World Cup, like all sport, works best. The matches are the best and the competition is best when they are inclusive and they, you know, include talent from right across our incredible world. And that's what I would like to see.
2: Keir Starmer's described the stabbing of a man in North Belfast last night as sickening. Police say they've arrested a man who's believed to be Somali on suspicion of attempted murder. Donald Trump claims he's in the final throes of a deal with Iran and the US will soon be declaring total victory. The American president says the Strait of Hormuz could reopen within the next few days. England captain Ben Stokes and bowler Gus Atkinson could be axed from the second test with New Zealand at the Oval next week. The pair are being investigated following an incident at a nightclub after winning the series opener at Lord's. After disciplinary problems dogged the Ashes winter tour, cricket writer Will McPherson says it's given the ECB a big problem.
4: Well, they've delayed naming their squad for that match because of this situation. It doesn't start till a week tomorrow, next Wednesday, so they have a little bit of time. It's not back to back. It's not like they're saddling up again later this week. But I personally would be very surprised if either of them play.
2: And Cole Palmer's made a cameo in Madonna's latest music project. The Chelsea footballer appears alongside Kate Moss, Sabrina Carpenter, and Benedict Cumberbatch in the video for her album Confessions 2. That's the latest. I'm Kat Suave.
5: Now your local news for Peterborough. A man has been taken to hospital with serious stab wounds after an attack in the city. Police were called to reports of violence in Windmill Street in Millfield just before 11 o'clock yesterday morning. Officers found a man with stab injuries and he was taken to hospital where his condition is described as serious but not life-threatening. Detectives say they believe the stabbing was an isolated incident and are appealing for witnesses or anyone with information to come forward. A new crossing is set to be installed outside Newark Hill Primary Academy in Peterborough before the start of the next school year. The crossing will be placed on Eastfield Road between Palmwell and the city centre following concerns after school patrol services were cut at several schools. Peterborough City Council says temporary patrols will remain in eye until a permanent zebra crossing is built there, while upgraded signs in a 20-mile-an-hour zone are also planned outside Warrington School. Litter picking volunteers in Peterborough have paid for and installed their own bins after becoming frustrated by a lack of rubbish facilities. Members of the Peterborough Litter Wombles have now put up six bins made from upside down basketball hoops on lampposts across the city, including three new ones in Parnwell. The group says each bin costs around £30 and has already helped reduce litter. The council says it's considering adding bins in locations where there's clear evidence of need. And a festival celebrating European culture and heritage has brought together communities from across Peterborough. Stanley Park hosted the event on Sunday after a colourful procession made its way from Cathedral Square, with many people dressed in traditional national costume. Music, dancing, food and drink were all part of the day, with countries from across the continent represented. Organisers say the event highlighted the city's diversity, while supporters say it also brought visitors into the city centre.
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5: Cloudy with early rain, followed by sunny spells and blustery showers today with a risk of hail and thunder. Feeling cool for the time of year and we got a top temperature of 17 degrees. That's the latest from the PCR newsroom. I'm David Edgeworth.
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0: It was originally hit by Chantel, and then, of course, it became James Arthur's X Factor single, There Is Impossible. This is PCRFM. Hello, good morning, welcome to the show. It's great to be here. It's Tony Dibben playing the greatest songs of all time.
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Clean Bandit, Louisa Johnson, there's Tears. This is Tony Dibben here at PCRFM playing the greatest songs of all time. Sabrina's on soon. Please, please, please. First, I love this little collaboration. E17, Gabrielle. It's a little tune called If You Ever.

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0: That sounds like a good night out to me. There's Razor Light in the morning now. Jobs Fair in Peterborough is set to offer around 100 vacancies at the Western Home Stadium, 10th of July, giving people the chance to meet employers, explore opportunities face-to-face. The event will bring together a range of local companies and roles, helping job seekers connect directly with recruiters and find new opportunities.
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2: From the Sky News Centre at midday. A man's been arrested over a stabbing in Belfast, which the Prime Minister has described as sickening. The suspect, who's believed to be Somali, is accused of a violent attack which left a man with serious face, neck and back injuries. A pupil's been arrested after three people suffered knife wounds at a school in Manchester. Police were called to the scene in Blakely this morning. The Conservative leaders set out plans to scrap public sector equality rules. Kemi Badenoch says the Nottingham stabbings, the Southport attack and the Manchester arena bombing could have all been stopped if people hadn't been worried about being called racist. She says rules and regulations have overcorrected and become discriminatory.
3: The police's own guidance now explicitly says the people should be treated differently because of protected characteristics. Equality under the law, this guiding principle on which our great nation was built, is being thrown away.
2: A referee says he's in good spirits after the Somali wasn't allowed to enter the US to officiate at the World Cup. Omar Artan was turned away at Miami Airport after border officials raised vetting concerns. Thousands of parents who look after seriously ill children could get financial support and job protections under new government proposals. It's something the parents of Hugh Manai Davis have been campaigning for. He was 6 years old when he died after being diagnosed with a rare form of cancer. Hugh's dad, Kerry, says it's not just about juggling job demands with looking after your child.
4: And even worse, it's the mental health aspect of it all. When you're going through the worst time of your life and you're having to make decisions based on your child's health and that their future is in doubt, and then you're having to work out how you're going to pay your mortgage that day. It doesn't seem right to me.
2: And MPs are going to debate the possibility of a monument to honour Sir David Attenborough. Almost 90,000 people have signed a petition calling for a tribute to the 100-year-old naturalist. That's the latest from Sky News. I'm Kat Suave.
5: Now your local news for Peterborough. A man has been taken to hospital with serious stab wounds after an attack in the city. Police were called to reports of violence in Windmill Street in Millfield just before 11 o'clock yesterday morning. Officers found a man with stab injuries and he was taken to hospital where his condition is described as serious but not life-threatening. Detectives say they believe the stabbing was an isolated incident and are appealing for witnesses or anyone with information to come forward. A new crossing is set to be installed outside Newark Hill Primary Academy in Peterborough before the start of the next school year. The crossing will be placed on Eastfield Road between Palmwell and the city centre following concerns after school patrol services were cut at several schools. Peterborough City Council says temporary patrols will remain in eye until a permanent zebra crossing is built there, while upgraded signs in a 20-mile-an-hour zone are also planned outside Warrington School. Litter picking volunteers in Peterborough have paid for and installed their own bins after becoming frustrated by a lack of rubbish facilities. Members of the Peterborough Litter Wombles have now put up six bins made from upside down basketball hoops on lampposts across the city, including three new ones in Parnwell. The group says each bin costs around £30 and has already helped reduce litter. The council says it's considering adding bins in locations where there's clear evidence of need. And a festival celebrating European culture and heritage has brought together communities from across Peterborough. Stanley Park hosted the event on Sunday after a colourful procession made its way from Cathedral Square, with many people dressed in traditional national costume. Music, dancing, food and drink were all part of the day, with countries from across the continent represented. Organisers say the event highlighted the city's diversity, while supporters say it also brought visitors into the city centre.
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5: Cloudy with early rain, followed by sunny spells and blustery showers today with a risk of hail and thunder. Feeling cool for the time of year, and we got a top temperature of 17 degrees. That's the latest from the PCR newsroom. I'm David Edgeworth.
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Alex Warren's new one, that's called Fever Dream, the greatest songs of all time play here. This is PCR FM. Megan Trainor soon. Here comes Omi's Cheerleader.

0: Meghan Trainor made you look at PCRFM. Olivia Dean's got a new tune. It's called Dive. And Lola Young gets messy next.
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0: The voice of the Beehive, Don't Call Me Baby, all right? Let's get on T-Rex, get it on, and the Fratellis, Whistle for the Choir. There we are. Does that do any good for the choir? No. All right, move on.
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2: From the Sky News Centre at 1. Northern Ireland's First Minister's called a knife attack in North Belfast harrowing and urged people to give police the space to investigate. Michelle O'Neill's also praised the bravery of locals who intervened. A man from Sudan's been arrested after a victim suffered face, neck and back injuries. Tory leader Kemi Badenoch reacted to what she calls grainy images.
3: I think a lot of people will start wondering yet again, is this someone who should not have been in our country? Have there been failings around our borders? I would urge the police to bring the facts out as quickly as possible so that we can get some clarity.
2: A 14-year-old girl's been arrested after three people were injured in a suspected stabbing at a school in Manchester. Police were called to the scene in Blakely this morning. An electrician's been jailed for at least 23 years for murdering his girlfriend before blowing up their home in a gas explosion in East London. Clifton George repeatedly stabbed Annabel Rook during a row in Stoke Newington last June. He'd started a fire in their basement after she wanted to end their 10-year relationship. The judge, Mr. Justice Constable, condemned his actions.
4: You made the deliberate choice to retrieve a weapon. You went to the kitchen and returned with a knife. It is a grim fact that, given your love of cooking, this had been a thoughtful present from Annabel a few years previously.
2: Downing Street says Sir Keir Starmer's focused on what's right for families after the US warned against a social media ban for under-16s. The Prime Minister's reported to have told his cabinet there's no question the status quo must change. Parents who care for their seriously ill children could soon get better job protections under new government proposals. Ministers have opened a consultation on helping carers back into work. And Cole Palmer may not have made it to this year's World Cup, but he has reached Hollywood. The Chelsea players made a cameo appearance in Madonna's new music video. That's the latest. I'm Kat Suave.
5: Now your local news for Peterborough. A man has been taken to hospital with serious stab wounds after an attack in the city. Police were called to reports of violence in Windmill Street in Millfield just before 11 o'clock yesterday morning. Officers found a man with stab injuries and he was taken to hospital where his condition is described as serious but not life-threatening. Detectives say they believe the stabbing was an isolated incident and are appealing for witnesses or anyone with information to come forward. A new crossing is set to be installed outside Newark Hill Primary Academy in Peterborough before the start of the next school year. The crossing will be placed on Eastfield Road between Palmwell and the city centre following concerns after school patrol services were cut at several schools. Peterborough City Council says temporary patrols will remain in eye until a permanent zebra crossing is built there, while upgraded signs in a 20-mile-an-hour zone are also planned outside Warrington School. Litter picking volunteers in Peterborough have paid for and installed their own bins after becoming frustrated by a lack of rubbish facilities. Members of the Peterborough Litter Wombles have now put up six bins made from upside down basketball hoops on lampposts across the city, including three new ones in Parnwell. The group says each bin costs around £30 and has already helped reduce litter. The council says it's considering adding bins in locations where there's clear evidence of need. And a festival celebrating European culture and heritage has brought together communities from across Peterborough. Stanley Park hosted the event on Sunday after a colourful procession made its way from Cathedral Square, with many people dressed in traditional national costume. Music, dancing, food and drink were all part of the day, with countries from across the continent represented. Organisers say the event highlighted the city's diversity, while supporters say it also brought visitors into the city centre.
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5: Cloudy with early rain, followed by sunny spells and blustery showers today with a risk of hail and thunder. Feeling cool for the time of year, and we got a top temperature of 17 degrees. That's the latest from the PCR newsroom. I'm David Edgeworth.
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Gracie Abrams, and That's So True at PCRFM. 9 minutes past one for a Tuesday. Amy Grant hails us a big yellow taxi in a mo. First, Katy Perry singing about Band-Aids.

0: Written by Ed Sheeran, made famous by Anne-Marie. There's 2002. Right, we've got a date. Hickory Smokehouse in Hampton is opening on the 19th of June. Wow, that's going to be great. That's less than 2 weeks away now. The old Mulberry Tree Farm site in Kempley Close is going to be transformed like you've never seen before. Unless you've been to a Hickory's, then you'll know what I'm talking about. You'll know how good this is. Southern barbecue, neighbourhood bar, 25 bourbons, a movie room, live sport and big screens, and something called the Froco Creation Station, where you can load up your own frozen custard. Right, if you need to know any more, just reserve yourself a table. You'll be back and back and back again and again and again. It is exceptional. It's one of the coolest things to happen in the UK in years. And we're so blessed that Peterborough's getting a Hickory's.
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Chappelle Roan's coming soon. She's in the Pink Pony Club. We'll join her. Let's play Vic Reeves and the Wonder Stuff right here. This is Dizzy. This is PCRFM. Right, spin me around on this chair. Now I'm dizzy. Go get him, Vic.

0: Tony Club, it's 20 to 2. The non-stop 80s are on after 2. One Republic stop and stare soon. And Eric Clapton takes us behind the mask. Ooh, next.
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0: One Republic, Stop and Stare, James Blunt, Bonfire Heart soon. Here comes Take That. The tour looks epic, doesn't it? Every time I go on social media, I've just got loads and loads of videos. And if I see those blue clowns walking onto the stage and then Take That appearing by magic one more time, every time I watch it, I have to do it in slow motion to see if I can see the boys and how they get onto the stage. I think, here's my take on it. They've got a blue suit over the top of what they're wearing and they hide in amongst all the blue clowns. That's what I'm going with.
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2: From the Sky News Centre at 2, the Prime Minister has condemned a serious knife attack in North Belfast as horrific, abhorrent and sickening. A man's being treated for significant issues to his face, neck and back following last night's attack close to Antrim Road. A Sudanese national has been arrested on suspicion of attempted murder and police have launched a critical incident. Northern Ireland Secretary Hilary Benn has briefed MPs.
3: I echo the words of the Prime Minister that there is no place for such violence on our streets. All of us have a responsibility now to urge calm and let the police do their job.
2: A 14-year-old girl has been arrested after two pupils and a member of staff were injured in a school knife attack in Manchester. Police were called to the Co-op Academy in Blakely earlier this morning. Two 14-year-olds and a 27-year-old man are in a stable condition in hospital. This parent has two children who go to the school.
4: I received a phone call also to ask me to come to take my two kids because he say one student have a knife inside. Now the question is, tomorrow is safe to my kids come to the school or another day? This is a big question. Now I don't know what is happening in United Kingdom. It's very dangerous.
2: An electrician who stabbed a judge's daughter to death before blowing up their home in a gas explosion has been jailed for at least 23 years. Clifton George killed Annabel Rook in East London last June after she wanted to end their 10-year relationship. Downing Street says the Prime Minister is focused on what's right for families when it comes to any social media ban for under-16s. The US has warned against it. The GMB union claims the council tax system is completely broken. Figures show nearly 1.5 million people were taken to court over unpaid bills last year. And economics is one of the top five most popular A-level subjects for the first time since current records began. Provisional data for England also shows business and political studies at their highest levels. That's the latest. I'm Stevie Shillinglaw.
5: Now your local news for Peterborough. A man has been taken to hospital with serious stab wounds after an attack in the city. Police were called to reports of violence in Windmill Street in Millfield just before 11 o'clock yesterday morning. Officers found a man with stab injuries and he was taken to hospital where his condition is described as serious but not life-threatening. Detectives say they believe the stabbing was an isolated incident and are appealing for witnesses or anyone with information to come forward. A new crossing is set to be installed outside Newark Hill Primary Academy in Peterborough before the start of the next school year. The crossing will be placed on Eastfield Road between Palmwell and the city centre following concerns after school patrol services were cut at several schools. Peterborough City Council says temporary patrols will remain in eye until a permanent zebra crossing is built there, while upgraded signs in a 20-mile-an-hour zone are also planned outside Warrington School. Litter picking volunteers in Peterborough have paid for and installed their own bins after becoming frustrated by a lack of rubbish facilities. Members of the Peterborough Litter Wombles have now put up six bins made from upside down basketball hoops on lampposts across the city, including three new ones in Parnwell. The group says each bin costs around £30 and has already helped reduce litter. The council says it's considering adding bins in locations where there's clear evidence of need. And a festival celebrating European culture and heritage has brought together communities from across Peterborough. Stanley Park hosted the event on Sunday after a colourful procession made its way from Cathedral Square, with many people dressed in traditional national costume. Music, dancing, food and drink were all part of the day, with countries from across the continent represented. Organisers say the event highlighted the city's diversity, while supporters say it also brought visitors into the city centre.
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5: Sunshine and showers continuing this afternoon and feeling cool in the breeze. Tomorrow will be much the same, sunshine with heavy showers and a risk of hail and thunder in the afternoon. That's the latest from the PCR Newsroom. I'm David Edgeworth.
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2: From the Sky News Centre at 3, police and politicians are calling for calm following a savage knife attack in North Belfast last night. A Sudanese national has been arrested on suspicion of attempted murder after a man in his 40s suffered widespread injuries. His conditions described as serious. Northern Ireland Assistant Chief Constable Ryan Henderson's given this update.
3: I share the public's revulsion over the brutal nature of this attack. The victim was taken to hospital with significant injuries to his eyes and serious slash wound injuries to his back and face.
2: A kitchen knife's been recovered from the scene. The attack isn't being treated as terror-related at this stage. Two pupils and a member of staff have been hurt in a school stabbing in Manchester. A 14-year-old girl has been arrested after police were called to the scene in Blakely this morning. A 44-year-old man has been spared jail after admitting pestering a woman and grabbing her hair on a train in April. David Stroud from Kent is the first person to be sentenced under a new law of harassment based on a person's sex. He's been handed a 12-month community order. The CBI has cut its growth forecast for the UK. It's also predicting unemployment will rise to its highest level in more than a decade as a consequence of the war with Iran. Now to sport, and former England cricket captain Alan Lamb says Ben Stokes should stay as skipper. Stokes and bowler Gus Atkinson are under investigation after a late-night incident following England's win over New Zealand in the first test on Sunday. It follows a spate of disciplinary issues in Australia last winter, which prompted new protocols. And Lamb says a short-term punishment should suffice.
4: If the protocol says that they're not allowed to go out after 12 o'clock, then they've broken the rules and they may be fined. I don't think Ben should be losing the captaincy over it.
2: And Emma Raducanu has won her first match at the Queen's Club Tennis. The former US Open champion beat Russian Anna Blinkova in straight sets 6-love, 6-3, and partners Katie Bolter in the doubles later. That's the latest. I'm Stevie Shillinglaw.
5: Now your local news for Peterborough. A man has been taken to hospital with serious stab wounds after an attack in the city. Police were called to reports of violence in Windmill Street in Millfield just before 11 o'clock yesterday morning. Officers found a man with stab injuries and he was taken to hospital where his condition is described as serious but not life-threatening. Detectives say they believe the stabbing was an isolated incident and are appealing for witnesses or anyone with information to come forward. A new crossing is set to be installed outside Newark Hill Primary Academy in Peterborough before the start of the next school year. The crossing will be placed on Eastfield Road between Palmwell and the city centre following concerns after school patrol services were cut at several schools. Peterborough City Council says temporary patrols will remain in eye until a permanent zebra crossing is built there, while upgraded signs in a 20-mile-an-hour zone are also planned outside Warrington School. Litter picking volunteers in Peterborough have paid for and installed their own bins after becoming frustrated by a lack of rubbish facilities. Members of the Peterborough Litter Wombles have now put up six bins made from upside down basketball hoops on lampposts across the city, including three new ones in Parnwell. The group says each bin costs around £30 and has already helped reduce litter. The council says it's considering adding bins in locations where there's clear evidence of need. And a festival celebrating European culture and heritage has brought together communities from across Peterborough. Stanley Park hosted the event on Sunday after a colourful procession made its way from Cathedral Square, with many people dressed in traditional national costume. Music, dancing, food and drink were all part of the day, with countries from across the continent represented. Organisers say the event highlighted the city's diversity, while supporters say it also brought visitors into the city centre.
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5: Cloudy with early rain, followed by sunny spells and blustery showers today with a risk of hail and thunder. Feeling cool for the time of year, and we got a top temperature of 17 degrees. That's the latest from the PCR newsroom. I'm David Edgeworth.
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I think it's definitely back to being a bit more ordinary today, isn't it? What a beautiful day. Highs of 18 degrees, bit windy, dropping down to 9 degrees tonight and tomorrow, 17 degrees, a little bit of rain and kind of expected. However, good news, from Friday onwards, we're heading back into the 20s, 23 Friday, 24 Saturday, and 26 on Sunday. So the weather is starting to change. I'm really, really looking forward to it. One thing I'm happy about, though, is I don't need a fan at night now like I did sort of this time last week. Good afternoon. It is PCI FM. I'm Marky T. Getting you back home for a Tuesday with Sam Fender and Elton John.

0: Buckley and Crazy playing on PCR FM. And we finally got a date. Hickory Smokehouse opened its doors on June the 19th at the former Mulberry Tea Farm site in Kempley Close. Expect southern-style barbecue, a neighbourhood bar, more than 25 bourbons, live sports on big screens, a movie room, and something called a Froco's Creation Station, where you build your own frozen custard masterpieces. Mmm, sounds great, doesn't it? Which sounds strangely like the sort of place where you go in for dessert and accidentally create a small mountain. The opening is also bringing around 100 new jobs to Peterborough. So if you're wondering what's been happening at the site in Hampton, the wait is nearly over. June the 9th, Hickory Smokehouse opens.
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Just gone 3:30 for you Tuesday afternoon. The school run is on. How you doing? If you're celebrating your birthday, of course, a massive happy birthday to you. You celebrate your birthday with Johnny Depp, who turned 63 years old, and Michael J. Fox, who turned 65 years old, one of my favourite movies of all time, Back to the Future. Right, got a Raven Lanae playing for you. After we do a club classic now, here's Living Joy and Dreamer on PCO.

0: Raven Lane and Love Me Not playing on PCR FM. Good afternoon, Marky T. Getting you back home for a Tuesday afternoon where if you're going to the cinema, one of the big movies is Scary Movie. I really want to go and see that. I tried to see it yesterday with my friend and brother. No one was interested. I'm like, I want to go. I really want to go. Other big movies, Star Wars, Mandarin and Grogu. Also, Obsession and Backrooms. And still up there is the Michael movie. You get a chance to definitely check out. Whilst next week sees Toy Story 5 come out. Right, going to get Tom Graham on the way for you and Anna Miles playing next. PCRFM.
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0: You know what? I've done one of those things yesterday that I promised I wouldn't do as of the 2nd of January 2025, when we sadly lost our little rabbit who was called Jimmy. We didn't name him that. He was rehomed. We picked him up, and that was his name. It was a lovely little thing. He passed away in January last year. I was like, I'm never going to get another animal. It's just so much heartbreak. And then yesterday, we went into Pets at Home, and I saw these two rabbits with my wife, Layla. I'm like, don't they look really cute? They were cuddling whilst in their little hatch. I was like, oh, they're really cute. Then we went back in the afternoon with the girls, and guess what? Yep, we've got two rabbits now. Got to name them, though. Adorable little things. It takes back to me having little rabbits when I was younger. I like to call them bunnies. I don't know why I always do. Right, it's Eternal, and I want to be the only one.
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2: From the Sky News Centre at 4, police say the victim of a savage knife attack in North Belfast last night has significant injuries to his eyes. The Prime Minister has condemned it as horrific and sickening as politicians appeal for calm. These are the sounds of passers-by trying to help the man as officers arrived. The man in his 40s is in a serious condition in hospital with wounds to his face, neck and back. A Sudanese national has been arrested. A terrorist motive is being ruled out at this stage. A 14-year-old girl is being questioned after two pupils and a member of staff were injured in a knife attack at a school in Manchester. The Co-op Academy in Blakely was put into lockdown after the alarm was raised this morning. A 44-year-old man has become the first person in England and Wales to be convicted of harassment based on a person's sex. David Stroud from Kent admitted pestering a woman and grabbing her hair on a train in April. He's been spared jail. Downing Street says Sir Keir Starmer's focused on what's right for families when it comes to a possible social media ban for under-16s. But the US has warned against an outright lack of access. Now to sport, and Scotland goalkeeper Craig Gordon says it's a fantastic feeling to finally be with his country for the World Cup. The nation are at the tournament for the first time since 1998. And 43-year-old Gordon will be the oldest player in the tournament in the United States, Canada and Mexico.
3: Without doubt, I thought this opportunity had passed me by on more than one occasion. So to finally be here, to be part of something this big, to finally see it, yeah, it's a huge moment for any player.
2: And Crystal Palace are a step closer to confirming Oliver Glasner's replacement as head coach. They've agreed a deal in principle for Pierre Sarge, who's been managing French side Lens. Glasner won both the FA Cup and the Conference League during his time at Selhurst Park. That's the latest. I'm Stevie Schillinglaw.
4: Now your local news for Peterborough. A man has been taken to hospital with serious stab wounds after an attack in the city. Police were called to reports of violence in Windmill Street in Millfield just before 11 o'clock yesterday morning. Officers found a man with stab injuries and he was taken to hospital where his condition is described as serious but not life-threatening. Detectives say they believe the stabbing was an isolated incident and are appealing for witnesses or anyone with information to come forward. A new crossing is set to be installed outside Newark Hill Primary Academy in Peterborough before the start of the next school year. The crossing will be placed on Eastfield Road between Palmwell and the city centre following concerns after school patrol services were cut at several schools. Peterborough City Council says temporary patrols will remain in eye until a permanent zebra crossing is built there, while upgraded signs in a 20-mile-an-hour zone are also planned outside Warrington School. Litter picking volunteers in Peterborough have paid for and installed their own bins after becoming frustrated by a lack of rubbish facilities. Members of the Peterborough Litter Wombles have now put up six bins made from upside-down basketball hoops on lampposts across the city, including three new ones in Parnwell. The group says each bin costs around £30 and has already helped reduce litter. The council says it's considering adding bins in locations where there's clear evidence of need. And a festival celebrating European culture and heritage has brought together communities from across Peterborough. Stanley Park hosted the event on Sunday after a colourful procession made its way from Cathedral Square, with many people dressed in traditional national costume. Music, dancing, food and drink were all part of the day, with countries from across the continent represented. Organisers say the event highlighted the city's diversity, while supporters say it also brought visitors into the city centre.
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4: Sunshine and showers continuing this afternoon and feeling cool in the breeze. Tomorrow will be much the same. Sunshine with heavy showers and a risk of hail and thunder in the afternoon. That's the latest from the PCR Newsroom. I'm David Edgeworth.
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6: Last time we talked, Mr. Smith, you reduced me to tears. I promise you it won't happen again.

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I know exactly what I'm doing. I think it was 127 million up the Euros last week. I'm like, yeah, do you know what? I'll just give me a little bit of that. I'll just take 12 million. I'll be happy with that. It's Joe and in the beginning.

0: 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Here's a question for you. According to a new study, if you do this, you're 40% more likely to be content with your life. What is it? Buying a new car, have daily reflections, or doing something spontaneous? Have a guess. I'll let you know and get on Peter Andre next.
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0: 4 with the birthday boy from yesterday, Sam Fender playing on PCRFM, where I ask you this question. According to a new study, if you do this, you're 40% more likely to be content with your life. 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So go and do it right now, and I'll get on room 5 and take you back to 2003 next.
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7: A man has been taken to hospital with serious stab wounds after an attack in Peterborough. Police were called to reports of violence in Windmill Street in Millfield just before 11 o'clock yesterday morning. A new crossing is set to be installed outside Newark Hill Primary Academy in Peterborough before the start of the next school year. And litter-picking volunteers in the city have paid for and installed their own bins after becoming frustrated by a lack of rubbish facilities. More on these stories in half an hour. I'm David Edgeworth.
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0: on Netflix, I think it was, with Danny and Danny Dyer, the two Danny Dyers. Great, great program where they're filming their own. Well, Danny Dyer's invested in a holiday camp in Kent, I believe it is, and it follows them along the way. There is a second series coming. If you've not seen it, check out. They're so funny together. Right, Vala on the way for you, and Sia Chandelier plays next on PCR FM. Good afternoon to you. 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
2: From the Sky News Centre at 5, Northern Ireland's First Minister is asking people not to jump to conclusions after a savage knife attack in Belfast last night. A man in his 40s is in hospital with serious injuries to his back, eyes and face. A Sudanese national has been arrested on suspicion of attempted murder. And Michelle O'Neill's used a news conference at Stormont to call for calm.
3: My thoughts are very much with the injured man, his loved ones and everyone that's been affected. I urge people to allow the PSNI the space that they require to carry out a full and thorough investigation. The person who is responsible for this horrible crime must face the full force of the law.
2: A 14-year-old girl has been arrested after two pupils and a member of staff were injured in a school knife attack in Manchester. Police were called to the Co-op Academy in Blakely earlier this morning. Two 14-year-olds and a 27-year-old man are in a stable condition in hospital. This parent, Christopher's two children, go to the school.
4: Receives a phone call also to ask me to come to take my two kids because he say one student have a knife inside. Now the question is, tomorrow is safe to my kids come to the school or another day? This is a big question. Now I don't know what is happening in United Kingdom. It's very dangerous.
2: In other news, Sir Keir Starmer is again urging next week's strikes by resident doctors in England to be called off. He says the walkout could harm progress in bringing down NHS waiting lists. A train passenger who grabbed a young woman's hair and asked, "Can I kiss you?" has been spared jail. David Stroud, who's 44 and from Kent, is the first person to be convicted of harassment based on someone's sex. The CBI has cut its growth forecast for the UK. It's also predicting unemployment will rise to its highest level in more than a decade as a consequence of the war with Iran. Now to sport, and a referee says he's in good spirits after the Somali wasn't allowed to enter the US to officiate at the World Cup. Omar Artan was turned away at Miami Airport after border officials raised vetting concerns. That's the latest. I'm Stevie Shillinglaw.
5: Now your local news for Peterborough. A man has been taken to hospital with serious stab wounds after an attack in the city. Police were called to reports of violence in Windmill Street in Millfield just before 11 o'clock yesterday morning. Officers found a man with stab injuries and he was taken to hospital where his condition is described as serious but not life-threatening. Detectives say they believe the stabbing was an isolated incident and are appealing for witnesses or anyone with information to come forward. A new crossing is set to be installed outside Newark Hill Primary Academy in Peterborough before the start of the next school year. The crossing will be placed on Eastfield Road between Palmwell and the city centre following concerns after school patrol services were cut at several schools. Peterborough City Council says temporary patrols will remain in eye until a permanent zebra crossing is built there, while upgraded signs in a 20-mile-an-hour zone are also planned outside Warrington School. Litter picking volunteers in Peterborough have paid for and installed their own bins after becoming frustrated by a lack of rubbish facilities. Members of the Peterborough Litter Wombles have now put up six bins made from upside down basketball hoops on lampposts across the city, including three new ones in Parnwell. The group says each bin costs around £30 and has already helped reduce litter. The council says it's considering adding bins in locations where there's clear evidence of need. And a festival celebrating European culture and heritage has brought together communities from across Peterborough. Stanley Park hosted the event on Sunday after a colourful procession made its way from Cathedral Square, with many people dressed in traditional national costume. Music, dancing, food and drink were all part of the day, with countries from across the continent represented. Organisers say the event highlighted the city's diversity, while supporters say it also brought visitors into the city centre.
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5: Sunshine and showers continuing this afternoon and feeling cool in the breeze. Tomorrow will be much the same. Sunshine with heavy showers and a risk of hail and thunder in the afternoon. That's the latest from the PCR newsroom. I'm David Edgeworth.
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0: 2 days away in Mexico City, where Mexico versus South Africa kicks off at 8 p.m. our time, I believe it is. And then you've got Mexico, Canada, and USA. There's three ceremonies taking place with Mexico. You've got J Balvin, Tyler, Belinda. In Toronto, you've got Michael Bublé, Alanis Morissette, and in LA, Katy Perry and Tyler Zrema are going to be performing there. Only they would do it that way, wouldn't they? Normally just get one. No, not this year. We're taking it worldwide and having three different places, concerts at the same sort of weekend. Only ceremony for the World Cup 2026 taking place Thursday. Are you looking forward to it? I'll tell you more about that. And we'll also get on, I tell you what, let's get on some Fleetwood Mac after this.
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6: First of all, a lot of people in the Peterborough area have benefited very much from the work that Princefield do and from your involvement in all the community projects. But why do Princefield do this?
7: Princefield have always been involved in the community. So we're a family-owned business. We're a head office based in Peterborough. We have other offices around the east of England, but a head office being based in Peterborough, we tend to focus a lot of our community work in the Peterborough area. As a family business, we've always wanted to give back. That's what we concentrate on doing.
6: You've also got quite a big involvement with Help Our Ukrainian Friends. How did that come about in the first place?
7: Quite simply, a group of volunteers wanted to help the people of Ukraine. One of my business partners, Mark Asplin, knew the chair of Helping Our Ukrainian Friends and said, what can we do to help? The good thing is that we've been able to do an awful lot to help because, one, we can raise the funds for this local group. Two, we can use our vehicles to move humanitarian aid around. And we've also actually travelled out to Poland and Ukraine taking these goods in our vehicles, and we've done that 3 or 4 times now.
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0: BCR FM, where I was mentioning about the World Cup. Also, you'll be surprised to hear McDonald's could be about to launch one of its biggest Happy Meal promotions yet, as reports suggest a new Squishmallow collection is on its way, themed around the FIFA World Cup, with more than 20 different toys rumoured to be available for the Happy Meal, just in time for the World Cup this Thursday. When do you reckon that will happen? This Friday? I've not seen anything about it, but rumoured could be coming out. Right, Jimmy and Al on the way, and the Killers playing next. I'll get you back home for a Tuesday afternoon in Peterborough.
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7: A man has been taken to hospital with serious stab wounds after an attack in Peterborough. Police were called to reports of violence in Windmill Street in Millfield just before 11 o'clock yesterday morning. A new crossing is set to be installed outside Newark Hill Primary Academy in Peterborough before the start of the next school year. And litter-picking volunteers in the city have paid for and installed their own bins after becoming frustrated by a lack of rubbish facilities. More on these stories in half an hour. I'm David Edgeworth.
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And then she kisses me. And somewhere I hear a door slam. So I

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Sheryl Crow and All I Want to Do on BCR FM. Busy in the usual hotspots, as you'd expect this Sunday afternoon, on the A1M, A47 and busy around London Road, just over the Town Bridge and Lincoln Road, past Brotherhood Retail Park. Right, got Taylor Swift on the way for you, but right now, here's Queen. Tonight.

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2: From the Sky News Centre at 6. Politicians are calling for calm following a vicious knife attack in Northern Ireland. A man in his 40s is being treated for injuries to the eyes, back and face after being pinned down in a street in North Belfast last night. A Sudanese national who was granted leave to remain in the UK in 2023 has been arrested. Justice Minister Naomi Long is cautioning against retaliation.
3: The only people who will be harmed if there is unrest on our streets are innocent people. The only thing that will be achieved is further victims. And so I'm asking for people to be calm at a time when it is easy to be irrational because you're hurt, you're upset and you're angry.
2: A 14-year-old girl has been arrested after a school stabbing in North Manchester. Two pupils and a member of staff were in a stable condition following the attack in Blakely earlier this morning. An electrician starting a jail term of at least 23 years for murdering his partner after she tried to end their 10-year relationship. Clifton George stabbed Annabel Rook 31 times before blowing up their home in East London last June. Sir Keir Starmer is again urging next week's strikes by resident doctors in England to be called off. He says the walkout could harm progress in bringing down NHS waiting lists. Now to sport, and Scotland goalkeeper Craig Gordon says it's a fantastic feeling to finally be representing his country at the World Cup. It's been 28 years since they last played at the tournament and they kick off their campaign against Haiti on Sunday morning. These supporters are on their way to the United States and they say they're feeling confident.
4: We're going to win it.
5: I think we've got a good chance. We're going to win one, draw one and we'll see what happens against Brazil.
6: Well, we're going to win it, obviously.
7: I think anything apart from winning it is probably unrealistic, so I think we'll get England in the final and beat them 4-0.
2: And the government's expressed its wholehearted support for a national memorial honouring Sir David Attenborough, but it's declined to pay for one, with the Culture Secretary saying it doesn't routinely fund such monuments. That's the latest. I'm Stevie Shillinglaw.
8: Now your local news for Peterborough. A man has been taken to hospital with serious stab wounds after an attack in the city. Police were called to reports of violence in Windmill Street in Millfield just before 11 o'clock yesterday morning. Officers found a man with stab injuries and he was taken to hospital where his condition is described as serious but not life-threatening. Detectives say they believe the stabbing was an isolated incident and are appealing for witnesses or anyone with information to come forward. A new crossing is set to be installed outside Newark Hill Primary Academy in Peterborough before the start of the next school year. The crossing will be placed on Eastfield Road between Palmwell and the city centre following concerns after school patrol services were cut at several schools. Peterborough City Council says temporary patrols will remain in eye until a permanent zebra crossing is built there, while upgraded signs in a 20-mile-an-hour zone are also planned outside Warrington School. Litter picking volunteers in Peterborough have paid for and installed their own bins after becoming frustrated by a lack of rubbish facilities. Members of the Peterborough Litter Wombles have now put up six bins made from upside down basketball hoops on lampposts across the city, including three new ones in Parnwell. The group says each bin costs around £30 and has already helped reduce litter. The council says it's considering adding bins in locations where there's clear evidence of need. And a festival celebrating European culture and heritage has brought together communities from across Peterborough. Stanley Park hosted the event on Sunday after a colourful procession made its way from Cathedral Square, with many people dressed in traditional national costume. Music, dancing, food and drink were all part of the day, with countries from across the continent represented. Organisers say the event highlighted the city's diversity, while supporters say it also brought visitors into the city centre.
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8: Sunshine and showers continuing this afternoon and feeling cool in the breeze. Tomorrow will be much the same. Sunshine with heavy showers and a risk of hail and thunder in the afternoon. That's the latest from the PCR Newsroom. I'm David Edgeworth.
0: 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And now, another 60 minutes of the greatest songs of all time. For

0: Post Malone, Morgan Wallen, and I had some help playing on PCRFM. Coming up to 6:15 shortly, I've got Kungs and Cooking on Three Burners. This Girl, definitely a song you're going to hear very, very soon with the World Cup taking place. You know, dun, dun, dun, dun, dun, dun. You know the one I mean. I'm going to get it on for you. And also, talking about World Cup, don't forget this Thursday kicks off in Central Park, Mexico versus South Africa, 8 o'clock Thursday night at the Azteca Stadium in Mexico City. 48 nations this year. Biggest tournament ever. And England's first game is Wednesday, the 17th of June, next Wednesday. Croatia in Dallas at 9 p.m. If you want to watch it in the rest of the city, the zone at the Willow Cafe in Central Park has got the fan zone running all summer with giant LED screen, street food, live music, and tickets are £11 for general admission. Doors open at 6 for the England games. Search for the Zone Will Cafe Peterborough for tickets. Right, let's get back in a minute with the hits. 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

0: 6, I'm Marky T, with Let Loose on the way and Justin Bieber. 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
6: A man has been taken to hospital with serious stab wounds after an attack in Peterborough. Police were called to reports of violence in Windmill Street in Millfield just before 11 o'clock yesterday morning. A new crossing is set to be installed outside Newark Hill Primary Academy in Peterborough before the start of the next school year. And litter picking volunteers in the city have paid for and installed their own bins after becoming frustrated by a lack of rubbish facilities. More on these stories in half an hour. I'm David Edgeworth.
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0: takes you back to the summer of 1994. I was only 9 years old. I remember that from the Now album, Now 28. I had it on double cassette. Oh, good memories. That's Let Loose and Crazy For You on PCR FM. I've got Mariah Carey on the way for you and Nate Smith, Bulletproof Blaze. And a big hello to Dave and Stan on the way back in Ravensthorpe right now. Thank you very much for keeping me company. PCR
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She's just known for getting those higher notes and probably being a bit of a diva as well. Mariah Carey, Dream Lover. She's not just around Christmas time. She also has those sort of songs. They've got a bit of a summer vibe, haven't they? Thank you very much for keeping me company this afternoon. That is all I've got time for. You've got Correct the Bashment Show on the way from 9 and then Christy up from 7. Have a great Tuesday evening and I'll catch you tomorrow at 3.

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0: 400 years. Don't say that. 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The part of
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0: Brat dogs, take this off.

Hello, good afternoon, good morning, good night, whatever the time of day it is for you. I'm here till 12 o'clock, alright? Me and Lars is in the studio as well. Got a lot of music in store for you as well. So don't you worry and fret. We give thanks to the Almighty for making everything possible. You for arriving here safely. And you for tuning in and logging on. Alright? If you just tuned in, welcome. 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All right. 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And also the website, www.pcrfm.co.uk. You can listen to us there as well. You know what I mean? It's all those ways. So with that in mind, let's kick it off for you. Yeah, this is the Bashment Show. I'm here till 12 o'clock, already in the building. Yes, indeed. Right. Now here comes one only Morgan Heritage. Coming large for the first time around. It's up with Tilly. 9:09. In a short while with some dedications, alright? Some shout outs, but let's just get the music.

Yeah, that was the one and only Morgan Heritage Walks Away. Now this is Jacob Miller, alright? PCR FM 113.2.

Yeah, one only Mr. Jacob Miller. Before that you had Morgan Heritage. At the top of the hour, you also had Bob Marley. Yes, and now you have it in a spray and a vape. Oh. You know, say it's good for you.

Yes, come in lounge. Icons one on Mr. Bob Marley. Is that what tell you? 2116. Is that what say? You know? Tell about the song and lead the way.

Yes, indeed. One only Mr. Bob Marley. Thank you, Lodge. Yes, as I would say. Well, you know what? Let's do it like this. Fast and Furious tonight, I believe. Yeah, alrighty. So watch it. In a short while, I'll give some shouts and dedications. But, you know, just getting things in gear and making sure everything's doing what it's supposed to do. You know what I mean? Everton Blender. Call me Mr. Bingy Man.

One only Mr. Everton Blender. 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Yes, man. Love it. 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Yes, coming out to everybody, alright? Tonight's gonna be wicked, so enjoy. Alrighty.

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Shabba Ranks. Yeah, one only Mr. Shabba Ranks. Come in, Shabba.

Yes, thank you, Lars. One on Mr. Shabaranks. Yes, I am. Now, this is Richie Davis, all right? Peace, love, and unity is what we need and what we promote, okay? To all communities. Come across. 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
1: Yeah, special request. Shouts going out to Mrs. Esme Hall. So happy that and also Mrs. J. Jeffrey. Scotland Yard and the crew. Hold it down. Happy birthday for Friday. All right, coming from all of the family. Near and far, far and wide. Okay, ocean wide. And also from Mr. J.

One on to Mr. Richard Davis. Going out to everybody, all right? Playing the greatest songs of all time. No matter who you are, where you are, have a big up, all right? All entertainers, sound system, DJs, doing your thing. High five, fist bump. Keep pushing on and keep it clean. And constructive.

Yeah. Why not only Mr. Richie Davis? Whoever you are, sir, salute, alright? Love the vibes. Alrighty. Come here, Lange.

Yeah, the one and only Mr. Jackie Edwards, late great, rest in peace, sir. And this is the one and only Freddie McGregor, coming ever ready. Yes, I am. No matter who you are, where you are, this is PCR FM and 103.2. Mr. McGregor, big respect, alright? Hope everything's good with you, sir. I'm getting better.

Yes, indeed, one only the pioneers. Yeah, man. Yeah, open the door and see a lot of people in that front room. Unfortunately, not all of them are there now. Life's hard, isn't it?

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What's up with Tilio? 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

0: Yes, indeed, one only Mr. Max Romeo.
1: Lie down, girl, let me push it up, lie down.
0: Yes, Ross, come cross.
1: Push it up, lie
0: yes,
1: down.
0: Indeed.
1: Lie down, girl, let me push it up.
2: 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Peterborough. 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
0: Yes, indeed. And that was one only Mr. Max Romeo, the late great, walks away. This is Tanai Brown. Come in. Wherever you are, my brethren, respect you.

Here comes one only. Da Vinci. Yes, indeed. Going up to everyone, alright?

Devon Russell. Yeah, yeah. At the top of the hour, we're going to make way for the news, all right? Don't hold that against me, but on the other side of that. So until then, squeeze them in best we can for you. You know what I mean?

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1: Yes, indeed, the one and only Mr. Devon Russell walks away. Now here comes Devon Russell once again. All right, PCRFM on 103.2.

Yes, indeed, one only Mr. Devon Russell, all right? And you know, at the top of the hour, like I say, got to make way for the news. But I'll just be as mean as I can for you, all right? Until then. So watch it. I'm feeling musical, all right? So you know what happens when I feel musical. Come in. Feel musical.

0: Yes, indeed. PCRFM 103.2, the squeeze the main before the news. You know what I mean? Yeah.
1: We burn it in our day and night. Night. Your rasta say fi make the country light.
0: Going out to all, like the band and sess, you know.

Yeah, so we're going into the news, all right? The late great Mr. Cooler Ruler, Gregory Isaac, all right? Thank you, Lars. In a dancehall fashion, you know?

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1: From the Sky News Centre at 10, a bus and a number of cars have been set on fire across Belfast as protesters come out onto the streets following a stabbing in the north of the city. A man in his 40s has been treated for serious injuries to the eyes, back and face after being attacked last night. A 30-year-old Sudanese national has been charged with attempted murder. Northern Ireland's Justice Minister is Naomi Long.
2: The only people who will be harmed if there is unrest on our streets are innocent people. The only thing that will be achieved is further victims. And so I'm asking for people to be calm at a time when it is easy to be irrational because you're hurt, you're upset and you're angry.
1: We've just heard in the last few minutes that all bus and train services have been suspended in Belfast for the rest of the night. And Assistant Chief Constable Ryan Henderson's just released a statement as well in the last few minutes and again calling for calm. Elsewhere, two men have been jailed for their part in the unrest that swept across Southampton last week following the death of Henry Novak. The pair, who are 41 and 24, have been sentenced to a combined total of almost 6 years. Donald Trump's accused Iran of shooting down a US helicopter patrolling the Strait of Hormuz. America's president's now vowing to respond to the attack out of what he calls a necessity. England manager Thomas Tuchel says he and his team won't be distracted by non-football issues at the World Cup. Build-up to the tournament has been dominated by political matters, border security and high ticket prices. A Somali referee was denied entry to the US after an 11-hour immigration interview, but Tuchel says they're not getting involved.
3: And I'm very grateful for the FA that they let me separate it and they let me be the head coach and talk about football and just talk about football. Otherwise, we have no chance to go all the way, if that's not the case.
1: And economics is one of the top five most popular A-level subjects in England for the first time since records began. That's the latest. I'm Barry Weir.
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5: 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You can also catch us on the DAB and also on the radio app as well. All right, smart devices, just ask it, say, play PCR FM and it will be done. You know what I mean? Just like that. Black Stones. All right? Black Stones. Have a listen.
6: Oh, yes, I'm living.
5: Now, when we come out, like it's just worries, all right? When we feel musical, you know what happens. So catch it. All right? Let me be, respect you, all right?

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PCL FM 103.2, all right? Playing the greatest songs of all time for you and you and you and also you, all right? 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
1: Yes, you big one on Mr. Maxi Priest. Coming large. That we tell you. Yeah, that we tell you say. Yeah. Wow. Original Saxon youth, you know.

0: This is PCRFM.
1: Yes, indeed. Maxi, please. Yes, Lars. Lovely. Now, this is Philip Fraser.

Yeah, open the door and I see a lot of people in that room. And the gram being interrogated, you know what I mean? Yes. Oh my gosh. Well, bad boy, going up to all bad boy, you know what I mean? Have a listen. PCRFM on 103.2. Johnny Clark. What he has to say.

0: No, see, it's correct.
1: Now it comes on the clock alongside Dillinger. All right, no matter who you are, where you are, this is PCR FM. Come in.

0: one known Mr. Gregor Yaiza.
1: She's the one, the
0: coming large.

0: sat having a coffee and a catch-up with Pep from Peterborough Positive. How you doing, Pep?
1: I'm really well. The sun's out again today. It's lovely.
0: Now, we're going to talk about an event in Peterborough City Centre this coming Saturday. So on the Friday, it's World Mental Health Day, and on the Saturday, there's an event in Peterborough City Centre that Peterborough Positive are supporting.
1: Yeah.
0: Can you just tell us a little bit about what you understand to be happening?
1: Yeah, well, like you say, it's an event. It happened the first time last year in Cathedral Square, so it's just bringing together lots of different people. Centre 33, Peterborough Prime, obviously CPSL Mind and ourselves.
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3: 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All right, now, Winston Reedy, have a listen.

0: Yes, Large. Yeah. And this is Winston Media, all right? You ready? Yes, indeed. They've already come for us. Yeah. Come here, Large. Now here comes Tuts and the Maytals, all right? They bring back so much memories. Come here, Large.
1: Yeah, listen.

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2: Yes, indeed. Give it up for Mummy and Daddy, all right? Come in, Lars. Brings back so much memories. Open the door on this. Interrogate that gram. Yeah.

0: Now this is Lion Newt, and when I'm in town, I listen to DJ Everready, one of the best DJs in the world.
1: Yeah, thank you, Large. That was Toots and the Maytals Walks Away, and this is Dawn Penn. Have a listen. Come in, sister.

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0: Now, this is Shaggy, alongside Mutabaruka. Come in, gents.

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1: Thank you, Lars. Look at me never ready. Yeah, is that what Tilly? Hey, this is PCRFM 113.2. Fast and furious, you know? Yeah, man. Eh.

Mr. Blackstone, sorry, the Blackstone. This is PCR FM 103.2. Alrighty. At the top of the hour, we're going to make way for the news, you know, but squeeze some more in the best we can. Alright. Fast and Furious tonight.

Yeah, Dennis Brown for Dennis Brown, alright? No matter who you are, where you are, this is PCR FM on 103.2. When you're just chilling, or whether you're just thrashing, keep going, alright? Life is about living, alright? To live yours, because yours is a blessing.

Yes, indeed. Fast and Furious. Come in. Like I said, now, yes, indeed. Now we're moving studios soon, so this will probably be the last one in this studio. All right, maybe next week. See what happens. In the meantime, yeah, come cross large.

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0: 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What's up with Taylor? Come in, Everready. Yeah, you know the news is coming rapidly, so I just feature them for you.

Yes, the late great Mr. Joseph, all right? Rest in peace, my brethren. You know, the top of the hour, we're going to make way for the news. Come back on the other side. Some more slammers, all right? That I mean. Yeah, no matter who you are, where you are. Yeah. I'm doing right, being holding it down, all right? Big respect. Yeah, it's more divine. Don't let this fault you. Yeah, so we're going to make way for the news, all right? So don't

So get yourself a pen and a diary or something to make a note, and I'll give you some updates, all right, as well on the other side. Of the news coming rapidly, so don't you hold that against me, please. 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

0: From the Sky News Centre at 11, there's violence across Northern Ireland tonight, centred on Belfast, with protesters on the streets after a stabbing in the city. Houses, cars and buses have been set on fire following an anti-immigration demonstration. It was in response to a man in his 40s being attacked with a knife last night, and footage emerging of that incident on social media. A 30-year-old Sudanese man has been charged with attempted murder. Our reporter Dan Whitehead is in Belfast tonight.
1: The PS and I have specific tactics that are used not elsewhere in the UK, so they're well versed at dealing with this. I think one of the struggles which is the fact that the violence is spread out in pockets across the city. That, of course, stretches resources and makes it even more difficult.
0: Well, smoke has been seen rising above the city through the night. The police have confirmed they're dealing with pockets of disorder. Earlier in the House of Commons, DUP leader Gavin Robinson called for an end to uncontrolled immigration.
2: Having abused the privilege of our nation, the perpetrator living in the UK under a 5-year visa needs to be convicted and deported on the first flight out on a one-way ticket.
3: Yeah.
0: All bus and train services in Belfast have been suspended for the night. More breaking news tonight, and the US has started what it's calling self-defensive strikes against Iran. Its military says these strikes began at 10 o'clock UK time after the Iranians allegedly shot down an American Apache helicopter. Earlier, Donald Trump had promised to respond out of what he called necessity. Our US correspondent David Blevins is in Washington.
4: They're choosing their words very carefully. They say this mission is a proportional response to unjustified Iranian aggression. The two members of the crew were rescued by an unmanned drone boat.
0: And one more story. England will have to go through the playoffs if they're to qualify for the Women's World Cup. They beat Ukraine 3-0 in their final group game, but Spain thrashed Iceland. Scotland, Wales and Northern Ireland will also be in the playoffs. That's the latest. I'm Barry Weir.
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7: Blessed be the man that walketh not in the counsel of the ungodly, neither stand in the way of sinners, neither sit in the seat of the scornful, but in his lies in the law of the Lord, and in that law does he meditate day and night. Like a tree shall be planted by the rivers of waters that bring forth his fruit in his seasons. His leaf shall not wither, and whatsoever he do shall he prosper. But the ungodly are not so, but like the chaff which the wind driveth away. Therefore the ungodly, nor sinners shall stand in the congregation of the
6: Come in, Lars, respect. Lee Scratch, the late great. I can't believe I'm saying all this, the late great.
8: Oh.
6: We've lost some iconic people in the last 6 years, trust me.

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1: There's no fame, no fame, no fame.

Yes, indeed, one only Mr. Lee Scratch Perry. 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Have you ever had that? 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It's lovely. 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Okay.

0: Yes, indeed, that was the one and only, the late great. It's Lee Scratch Perry Walks Away. Now this is Garnet Silk. Have a listen.
1: Lafayette lives and rules and reigns over all the things. Glory be to the highest.
0: All right, going to give you a soundboard thing, all right? Yeah. Watch it. Don't watch nothing.

0: out. And when I'm in town, I listen to DJ Everready, one of the best DJs in the world.
1: Yes, indeed. Rest in peace. Yes, rest in peace, my brethren.

Yes, I am. Yes, Lars, thank you. 12 minutes past 11 o'clock. Well, you know what? I'm going to bring you the legendary Mr. Pat Kelly. Have a listen.

0: Good morning, Pet. Welcome back to PCR FM. Now, we've got the big Peterborough Weekender coming up. Now, let me start that again and say to you, we have the award-winning Peterborough Weekender coming up, because you won an award for this last year, didn't you?
1: Yes, we did. It's an exciting time for us. This is our kind of showpiece event every year as Peterborough Positive. And last year, we called it the Glastonbury Weekender and won a Business Improvement District kind of national award for best events. Well, silver events. So we came second, but I'll take that. So I'm really, really proud of it. And we've brought it back this year. We've called it Peterborough Weekender because there is no official Glastonbury this year. But it's the same concept as always. So we're going to have a big screen in Cathedral Square. We're going to be playing Glastonbury's greatest hits. And in between sort of Glastonbury sets, we're going to be playing, we're going to have live music from local bands and artists. Then we've got an art jam on the Cathedral Lawn with lots of local artists doing their arty stuff on the Cathedral Lawn, which is great.
0: So what is an art jam? Tell me a little bit more. How does an art jam work?
1: Well, if you like, it's whether you want cherry jam or marmalade. And I'm joking. It's basically, I don't know why they call it that. It's something within the art community. Essentially, what it means is last year we had these big kind of MDF boards that we managed to sort of get onto the Cathedral Green, and there were so many different artists just basically jamming in art, doing their thing on these boards. Now, from what I understand, nothing was prepared. It was like, listen, we've got 2 hours to do this.
2: Now here comes one only Mr. Harvey Sandy. Sorry about that, slight technical. In the meantime, yeah.
3: Cause the truth will never die.
2: Truth is an offence, but not a sin, all right? Remember.

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One only, Mr. Robert Lester Marley. Now, here comes the Prince. Yeah, you know who I'm talking about? Ennis Brown, of course. Hey, that you true now. Yeah. Go down to everybody, alright? PCR FM 101.3.2. Come across.

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1: Yes, the one only yellow man, alongside the late great Fathead. Respect you. Thank you, Lars. Well, this is Max Romeo. Have a listen.

Sanchez. Now you know what, the top of the hour, got to make way for the news and leave the premises, all right? So thank you for your time, coming on your ears in advance. Thank you to the Almighty for making everything possible and you for tuning in, logging on. What entertainers, DJs, selectors, sound systems doing your thing. Keep pushing on and keep the business clean. And constructive, you know? And if I was to leave you something, as that is this. Not every cup is full. Sometimes it will be half full and half empty. But it depends on what you want as to how you're going to fill your own cup. You know what I mean? And who's to say that your choice is wrong? Your choice is your choice. You know what I mean? Now, this is PCRM FM on 103.2. One only, Marson Griffiths.

Yes. So we're coming to that time. I'm going to leave the premises, all right? The lines are going to sign off with this one, all right? Yeah, peace of FM 103.2. Yeah, come in large. PCMFM.

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Yes, indeed. PCR FM 103.2. Yes, so the top of the hour, going to be out the premises, okay? So thank you, Lars, for you coming in and vibes up, all right? And also, you for tuning in and logging on. So with that in mind, Linville Thompson.

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2: Sky News Centre at midnight. Politicians and the police are calling for calm after violence across Northern Ireland. There's been trouble following anti-immigration demonstrations organised in response to a vicious stabbing caught on camera and shared online in Belfast on Monday night. A 30-year-old Sudanese national has been charged with attempted murder and making threats to kill. Houses, cars and buses have been set on fire during the disturbances. Alison Morris is crime correspondent at the Belfast Telegraph and says the trouble changed from initial

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